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Is it dusk or is it dawn?

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Oh my, my, oh my, my love. I take one look at you, you're taking me out.

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Fundamental movement. So when it's black, this insomniac, take an original tack. Keep the beast in my nature under ceaseless attack. I get no sleep. I can't get no sleep.